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My name is DJ Katamoji, and you're listening to Meow Mix. This is a bit of a milestone. This is the 50th Meow Mix in recorded history, halfway to the Meow Mix centennial. I guess this should make it the bicentennial. Wait, no, or is bicentennial 200 years? Or 200 radio shows? It's one of those two. We're going to be hearing a lot of really cool stuff today. I think we're going to go to a lot of different territories. Psychedelia, acoustic, ambient electronics. A lot of words that I'm just throwing out. The track that you just heard was Tape Sounds. The name of the artist, Tape Sounds, with the track Thunderstorm in the Woods, released on 2017's Sunblood. The dream always begins in the veranda. This next set we're going to be hearing, we're going to start off with some older tracks, some older, but equally fitting of this program, some early psychedelia, and then gradually moving into some more deep, dark, and mysterious tracks. My name is DJ Katamoji, and you're listening to New Jersey's only radio station. You better believe that with all of your heart. Thank you.

You are listening to WPRB 103.3, New Jersey's only radio station. My name is DJ Cat Emoji, and you're listening to Meow Mix. Meow, meow, meow. We just heard a bunch of tracks from, really, all over the place. The last thing we heard was Inner City Trio with Faza Jicha, a track released in 2015 off a split cassette with Star Zeka and ARRM. Just a bunch of three Polish post-rock groups. Very, very delightful. Before that, we heard Black Eagle Child with Invented Lives of 2009's Seeds That Sprout in Summer. If we have any farmers or gardeners, and I mean like actual gardeners, not like, you know, in chat, you can swing by wprb.com/chat, see the songs that are getting played, and you can also tell me if seeds are supposed to sprout in the summer. Or if they're supposed to sprout in like the spring or the autumn. One of the two. Before that, we heard Samantha Glass with Return to the Sky Part 3, the third and final part of Return to the Sky off 2012's Mysteries from the Palomino Skyliner. Before that, we heard Tia Rosa, a brand new one with Pigadonna of Madness, a new one off 13 Automatic Dreams, which I believe may or may not be an unreleased track. Really cool record, though. I think it's come out by now. Wait, no, I think it comes out in September. I'm very indecisive on K and Perennial Records. Before that, we heard November Novelet with Letting Go off 2007's Magic, their comeback LP. Before that, Delia Derbyshire's The White Noise, a classic avant-garde 60s band with the song Love Without Sound, the first track off 68's An Electric Storm. Delia Derbyshire, super, the reason I bring her up, super duper influential early electronic musician, among many things, composed the Doctor Who theme, but also had a lot of really, really forward, was making a lot of very forward-thinking music with synthesizers in the 50s and 60s. And it's cool that she went and started a band. Anyhow, before that, we heard Ithaca, another very old psych group from 1973 with the track Journey, Destruction, Rebirth, Patterns of Life, off the record A Game for All Who Know. Then, before that, we heard Charles Barrabe with Cicatrice 15, the final track of 2016's Cicatrices, or Cicatrice 2. And that catches us up with the last mic break. We're going to be hearing a lot of very electronic tracks going forward, perhaps keeping in tune with the dark ambient and industrial soundscapes that we're hearing right now. I think we will be dipping out for a few minutes to get into some more acoustic territory, but like a dolphin, we will jump out and then dive right back in. But let's start with some more electronica. My name is DJ Cat Emoji, and you're listening to Meow Mix.

I'm not going to be able to do that.

The last track was NYKDLN with The Limiter off 2012's Post Radio. Shout out the radio. Before that, we heard Twisted Science with Crystal Jelly off 1999's Deep and Warm. Before that, Speculator with the song Enjoy. Very nice, lo-fi, almost vaporwavy synth-pop track. And that was off a 2010 split with the artist Luke Perry. Before that, we heard Toad Computers, an alias of the great Angel Markloid, also known as Fire Tools, with the song Wish Gazing, Coin Gazing, off 2018's Wanna Go Fast. Before that, we heard a short one-minute loop from Forming called Theories of Motivation, off 2013's Manipulation of the Second Presence. And before that, Jean Claudio with Shadow Mandala, off 2014's Misty. Before that, we heard some Big Crush Noise, Hollow Gem with I Feel It Now More Than Ever, off 2014's Nature. And before that was some lovely ambient and sample-based work from Lace Bowes called Soul Meta off of the 2012 record of the same name. Before that, we heard Yuli Ali with Smoked, a nice indie rock track off 2019's Caterpillar Graveyard. And before that, a series of very, very cold and wintry tracks. Fret not, we will be getting into some more 88 degree appropriate sounds a little bit later during the show. During the next set? Maybe. No. During two sets from now. And that will be very exciting, but we heard Angeline Chernside and Tim Koster with Two Winters off 2008's Currer Bells EP. For that, some IDM from Crypto System 1 with Fate off 2015's Immortalscapes. For that, Young DJ with Lost Cat, quite fitting, off 2021's Losi Flux. Before that, Ramin with Bully off 2015's Tutulema. And that catches us up with the last mic break. Before we get into the next leg of our show, our next set, which will have, should be a pretty long one, but we'll go many places. We'll be hearing some more ambient and psychedelic folk, but gradually moving over into some dream pop territory, which I'm sure will be very exciting. Before we get into all that, WPRB wants you to know about the Baird Rustin Center for Social Justice. They are an all-inclusive, anti-racist community activist hub, dedicated LGBTQIA+ safe space, an inspirational educational bridge at the forefront of intersectional social and racial justice and queer advocacy for youth, families, and all marginalized folks across the rainbow spectrum. Join them as angelic troublemakers at any of their powerful programs and extraordinary events, either physically at their Princeton HQ or virtually at rustincenter.org. 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

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My name is DJ Katamoji. You're listening to Meow Mix. That might have been the first time that I've ever, say, played the hits. Well, not quite. The track that you just heard was not "To Hear Knows When" by My Bloody Valentine. It's actually a track that we know nothing about. It's the unknown, short, 40-minute-long guitar ambient piece that was included in Boards of Canada's 2019 Societas X Tape DJ set that they did for the, can I count? 1, 2, 30th, yes, anniversary of Warp Records in 2019. They did this big DJ mix with a bunch of super, like, incredibly obscure music, like, stuff that is, like, still getting found out today. As of right now, there's only a few, maybe three tracks that we have no idea their origin, and that is one of them. Some people think is an edited version of the end of Tremolo by My Bloody Valentine. Speaking of which, we just heard, before that, My Bloody Valentine with To Hear Knows When, the EP version, released on 1991's Tremolo EP, not the version released on the album Loveless. What's different about the EP version? It has this minute-long ambient outro that we heard, and then we actually heard in reverse. And so I opted to play the original track with the outro, and then the outro played backwards, and then something that gets compared to the outro, potentially, with effects, potentially, played backwards. So what do you think? Anyhow, before that, we heard Baby Bomb, the duo of Naomi and, her name is slipping my mind. It's not Perilla. Two of the great artists off the, oh, it is Perilla, off the, great 3XL label based in Germany, collabing under the name Baby Bong for their self-titled EP. And we heard the song Spilling Atmosphere, released in 2022. Some beautiful, very nice, drumless dream pop. Before that, we heard Gwen with Purple Crane off 2025's Charmalink Bloom Forever compilation put out by Charmalink Records. Before that, we heard Betty Hammerschlag with Type 05 off of the mixtape that was released this year called Type. Not to be confused with her upcoming record, Psycho Summer, which is set to come out this September, which I'm very excited to give a listen to. Her trademark style of quote-unquote cloud folk is one that I really find interesting conceptually. And I really want to see what she does with it. Before that, we heard Sundial with Venice off 2014's Perch.Tape. And before that, a somewhat new one from a fairly old band, Cindy Talk, with In Deep Forest Green, originally starting out as like a weird noise rock band. But kind of moving on into making like this very electronic ambient music. And this is off the 2021 record of Ghosts and Buildings. Before that, we heard Derek Rogers with Temporal Pattern 3 from 2011's Populous Control. Before that, Strange Mountain with Childhood off the 2013 record of the same name. And before that, Dylan Edinger with I Cross My Eyes off 2009's Bird of the Dead. Before that, Ben Varian with You Hear Sounds 2012, released on the 2012 compilation Textile Cone. It's a bit of a weird release. If you look at it on Bandcamp, you might see, oh yeah, it's a 2012 compilation. It was released in 2012, but then you look at tracks and you see that some of them have, I mean, they all have parentheses after them with a year, and some of them say 2012, and some of them say 2014, and some of them say 2020, and some of them say 2026, so what's up with that? It's a very strange project. Textile Cone is Ben Varian's just outlet for whenever he has, like,
extra tracks, like whenever he has outtakes that he wants to publish, instead of like releasing them on his own, he'll just tack them onto this compilation. And there's really not that much of an indication of this, like, on the Bandcamp page, and so it's there's a very solid, like, 5 minutes when I was looking at that, and I was like, it was him, like, trying to, like, predict where his sound would be in the future or something, but no, it's just, the parentheses is the year that it was recorded. This was not recorded in the future. This was recorded the year the compilation was released. And before that, we heard Shep and Me with Joanne off 2009's Nasturtium Inertia. We have got a long road ahead of us. I think to get us out from this morass that we have entombed ourselves in, the sound of the kitchen tiles reorganizing themselves into a more profitable configuration, we're going to be hearing some lo-fi strange synth music for just one song, and then we'll be getting into a short suite of songs about summer in a variety of ways, which we will see as we cross that bridge. My name is DJ Katamoji, and thank you. Fumbled at the last minute. My name is DJ Katamoji, and thank you for listening.

Excuse me, my throat. I had not cleared it. My name is DJ Catemoji, and you're listening to the very end of Meowmix. We have about 20 minutes left of our program tonight, until we are carried forward into the lovely show of none other than Lucy Leopard with Deconvolution. Stay tuned. That being said, I believe this will be our last mic break, though we have about 4 songs left on the radar. If you'd like to know the songs that are getting played, feel free to stop by at wprb.com/chat, where you can see the songs as they're being played, as well as getting the opportunity to chat it up with myself and our other lovely listeners. Let's run through these songs we just heard, which there were a ton of. You just heard The Nether Dawn with Whale Song off 2009's, Whale Song, excuse me. Before that, First Kiss with The Long and Painful Drive Home of 2016. It Takes 4 Minutes to Fall in Love. Songs in especially this leg of the set have been very, very, very down, very, very downcast. I'm not entirely sure why. A lot of the songs that I picked out for today were quite melancholic. I don't know. But, I digress. Before that, we heard Court Safari, a semi-local group, by which I mean it is a duo composed of one person from Norway and one person from New Jersey, where they have only one radio station. And that was the song Real, off 2013's self-titled Court Safari. Before that, we heard World Series with Cry, spelled with a K, off 2011's Episodes of El Nino. Before that, Savage Sister with Flaxen Hair, off 2016's Speechless. Then before that, we heard Boosegumps with March Sadness, a Philly twee and indie folk artist, putting that out on 2015's, and it's a little ASCII character of a smiley face. I think it's what happens when you hit Alt-1 on the numpad. Alt codes, that's a Windows PC lore for you. Before that, we heard Cactus with Far off 1994's Take 5 songs. And then before that, we heard Lulatone with Still Feeling the Waves When You Go to Bed off 2013's Summer Songs EP. Before that, Fennel with Orange and Blue off 2011's Resuming the Trail. Before that, Yvonne Van Cleef with Carancho, a very nice Western kind of psyche instrumental post-rock track off of 2011's 12. And before that, we heard Desiren with Comme un tapis, Bariolé off 2022's La Nonpareille. We're going to be hearing some psych folk to run us out. We'll be hearing some classic and classic-inspired psychedelic sounds. So, my name is DJ Catemoji, and thank you for listening to New Jersey's only radio station.

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Thank you for listening.

0: God, it's all toilet sounds. 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
0: Let me tell you, Bobby, there's nothing funny about these sounds. What that person on your tape has is a medical disorder.

0: Good evening, good evening. You are listening to WPRB 103.3 Princeton. I am Lucy Leopard, and this is Deconvolution. Tonight, we're going to be listening to some songs about spaces, some music that incorporates the space that it's recorded to into the recording in one way or another. So to start off with, we're going to listen to a couple of live albums. And I think as I was putting the show together, I was thinking a lot about just the way that you can hear, you know, the environment and the atmosphere of the space, and just honestly how special it probably was to be in those spaces at that time. So sit back and relax. Up first, well, you know, I'm going to let Pee Wee Marquette take it away for the Art Blakey Quintet.
1: As you know, we have something special down here at Birdland this evening, a recording for Blue Note Records. When you applaud for the different passages, your hands go right over the records there, so when they play them over and over throughout the country, you may be someplace and say, well, that's my hand on one of those records that I dug down at Birdland. We're bringing back to the band set at this time, ladies and gentlemen, the great Art Blakey and his wonderful group featuring the new trumpet sensation, Clifford Brown, Horace Silver on piano, Lou Donaldson on alto, Curly Russell is on bass. And let's get together and bring Art Blakey to the bandstand with a great big round of applause. How about a big hand there for Art Blakey? Thank y'all.

0: Clifford Brown, ladies and gentlemen. Yes. As chosen for his musical vehicle, Once in a While.
1: The Sands is proud to present a wonderful new show, A Man and His Music.

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1: 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Pretty hot. That there's Marshall Grant. That there's W.S. Holland. That there's the worst of all, Luther Perkins. Okay, we're ready to do the record session.

0: I have a few announcements for the people that just came in. Other people have heard it 5 times, I'm sure. The restrooms are upstairs. Payphones upstairs. Pool tables upstairs. Foosballs upstairs. Cigarette machines upstairs. No, we're not talking about that. This week, the old quarters had Towns Van Zandt for 5 nights. We have him for 1 more night. And we're glad to have him here tonight, Towns Van Zandt.
1: Thanks a lot. Play this song first called Poncho and Electric. Sorry about the air conditioners being off, but it won't be very long. It gets really hot. I don't know what.

0: Thanks. Thanks a lot, man. I never heard it. I never heard it that quiet in here before.
1: Got to put myself back in that place again.

That was London Homesick Blues by Jerry Jeff Walker off of the live album Viva Terra Lingua. Before that, we heard Poncho and Lefty by Townes Van Zandt. Both of these were recorded in Texas. And you know, being from Texas myself, I gotta say, I feel like you can really, really hear the Texas in them, which makes me happy. Before that, we heard Folsom Prison Blues by Johnny Cash. And then before that, we heard Come Fly With Me by Frank Sinatra, recorded at the Sands Casino in Las Vegas. So, welcome to the show. I feel like we just got a lot of welcomes, a lot of introductions to various things, and, you know, got to hear the sounds of the spaces. And so up next, I am going to be playing something a little bit different from what we just heard. I went into my record collection and I found some field recordings, and I kind of wanted to put some on and just, like, I don't know. I really think of, like, these pieces as sort of going together, because, like, for as much as they're about, like, you know, the sound itself, like, with the recording and with all of the history that sort of comes with these pieces, two of these albums were recorded by Alan Lomax. One was recorded by John Lomax, who is his father, you know, all in the early 20th century, all sort of in different places. You know, I think that there's just something, like, really, really rich about the, you know, the acoustic environment. So up first, we are going to be listening to the United Sacred Harp Convention. Well, I'll talk about this in a second. I'll just go ahead and play it. But I think that the thing that I want to share right now is that when the sacred harp was performed by religious congregations, there wasn't an audience. Everyone was expected to participate in creating the music. And so I think that there's something kind of really cool and special and interesting about, you know, the fact that we get to listen to it, and, you know, just the fact that this recording exists. So up first, we're going to listen to a couple of recordings off of that.

69. That was from the United Sacred Harp Convention, recorded by Alan Lomax. So this piece, or these pieces, were recorded in one session in Alabama. And, you know, as you can hear, like, they're not really singing words so much as they're singing notes. And, you know, there's a lot that I like about this. But I think that it's just really, really wonderful to hear the way that the pitch is relative. There's not like any sort of absolute pitch. And so you just kind of like hear all of these people singing together, in a really beautiful way. Up next, I want to play a couple pieces from another Alan Lomax field recording. These recordings were made between 1936 and 1939, and they were recorded at Parchman Farm, this notorious prison farm. And these are recordings of the prison choir. The first piece that we're going to listen to is The Ricketiest Superintendent, and then after that, we're going to listen to Penitentiary Blues.

0: That was Alan Lomax's recording of the penitentiary, let's see, there's not really an official musician attributed to this, but these are female singers at the Parchman Farm Penitentiary, recorded in the 1930s. Up next, as promised, we're going to listen to a recording, this time by John Lomax, Alan Lomax's father, made of cowboy songs in the 40s. And I think that these are some really fun songs, because I may have mentioned once or twice on this show that I am from Texas. I think I talk about it a lot, actually, because it's very much informed sort of my experience of music. But I think that, you know, like growing up in the South, or even just in the U.S. in general, you hear a lot about a lot of mythologizing with the, you know, the sort of the culture. You know, Texas is a place where they make you learn not just U.S. history, but also you have to take a Texas government course twice. I think that I never really understood that there was, at one point, there were actually cowboys, and they were on the trail, and there were cattle calls, and that's a thing that really did exist. And, you know, there's something kind of like romantic about it, and something a little bit like sad, and I don't know, I just like, I feel like listening to this is like the closest I'm ever gonna get to understanding the cowboy culture, which is, you know, for one reason or another, something that is very much embedded in my psyche. But anyway, I hope you enjoy. This is off the recording, Cowboy Songs, Ballads, and Cattle Calls from Texas.
1: At Pecos, Texas, on the 4th of July, 1942, Mr. Matthews comes from Alpine, Texas, and for some time he's been out alone in a job that required him to stay up all night. And he sings these cowboy songs just as he sang them, he tells me, to keep awake at night. Now, he's going to sing, a cowboy's life is a dreary, dreary life.
2: You can talk about your farms and your Chinaman charms. You talk about your silver and your gold. But the cowboy's life is a very dreary life. It's a riding through the heat and the cold. Early every morning you'll hear the boss say, get up, boys, it's a breaking up day. It's now for the rise with your little sleepy eyes and the bright dreamy nights passed away. They talk about your farms and your Chinaman charms. They talk about your silver and your gold. But the cowboy's life is a very dreary life. It's a riding through the heat and the cold. When springtime comes, double hardships begun. The rain, it's so fresh and so cold. We almost freeze from the water on our clothes, and the cattle we can scarcely hold. Oh, talk about your farms and your Chinaman charms. Talk about your silver and your gold. But the cowboy's life is a very dreary life. It's a riding through the heat and the cold. Cowboy, take my advice, sit now for the roam, but you better stay at home with your kind and loving little wife.

0: where did you tell me this morning that you learned these tunes, Mr. Prude?
1: I learned these tunes from my father, Mr. A.G. Prude, and from Mr. Edwin Folks, both of Fort Davis, Texas.
0: And they were two old-timers?
1: Yes, sir. They learned these from their fathers, probably.
0: Mr. Prude has sung these songs for the benefit of the Library of Congress in Washington and for the Folk Song Archive of that library.

All right, you just heard a couple of cowboy ballads recorded in the 40s by John Lomax for the Smithsonian Folkways Collection. Thank you all for tuning in to WPRB Princeton 103.3. If you're just now tuning in, tonight we're listening to songs about space, songs about physical space and the environment that they're recorded in. So we just heard some field recordings, but I wanted to transition a little bit because I think I sort of named this show on the website, You Are Sitting in a Room, and in the chat, wprb.com/chat, if you want to get in there and talk to us. We've been talking a lot about the various rooms that we are or aren't in and whether or not we're sitting. So I hope that everyone's having a great evening, and you know, all are welcome to listen, standing or otherwise. But this whole show has kind of been building up to this point. Maybe some of you might know where I'm going with this. In just a second, I'm going to play a version of the Alvin Lucier piece, I Am Sitting in a Room, which is great because it doesn't really need any introduction, because he will explain it for us in just a second. But I also sort of wanted to, you know, introduce, like, as we're like listening to all of this and thinking about all of this, like, just sort of the relationship between the recording equipment and the sound, and kind of how those things interact. Because I was, you know, reading up on some of this stuff for this show, and I came across an interesting article that I'll link in the chat in a second. That's wprb.com/chat. Come join us. But I came across an interesting article about the fader, you know, the fade in, fade out to songs and sort of how that came to be. And it turns out that this is not something that's always existed. And sort of the earliest examples, because, you know, like it's sort of an innovation that came about with like electronic music production. But the earliest examples of the fader are, in fact, physical. And so I wanted to play this kind of interesting example that I found of a recording from, I believe it's 1896, of a marching band recorded on a phonograph record. So I'm going to play that, and then I'm going to play a version of I Am Sitting in a Room. And also to preface that, I'll say that this is not the version that most people have heard. This was recorded in 2005 and is sort of in reference to the original piece, I Am Sitting in a Room, which was constructed basically in the same way. But this one sounds a little bit different. So anyway, I'm going to play this phonograph record, and then we're going to listen to Alvin Lucier's piece, I Am Sitting in a Room, recorded in 2005. Thank you all for listening. I hope you're all having a great evening.

I am sitting in a radio studio. The sound of my voice is being picked up by a microphone and fed into a delay system which recycles my speech into the room again and again. As the process continues, those frequencies of my voice which match the physical dimensions of the room are reinforced. By the end of the process, only the resonant frequencies of the room remain. I made this work in 1969 in a small apartment in Middletown, Connecticut. The apartment had a green shag rug on the floor and large green drapes on the windows. I unplugged the refrigerator and turned off the heat. I waited until the traffic outside subsided. It was snowing, making everything quiet. I am sitting in a radio studio. The sound of my voice is being picked up by a microphone and fed into a delay system which recycles my speech into the room again and again. As the process continues, those frequencies of my voice which match the physical dimensions of the room are reinforced. By the end of the process, only the resonant frequencies of the room remain. I made this work in 1969 in a small apartment in Middletown, Connecticut. The apartment had a green shag rug on the floor and large green drapes on the windows. I unplugged the refrigerator and turned off the heat. I waited until the traffic outside subsided. It was snowing, making everything quiet. I am sitting in a radio studio. The sound of my voice is being picked up by a microphone and fed into a delay system which recycles my speech into the room again and again. As the process continues, those frequencies of my voice which match the physical dimensions of the room are reinforced. By the end of the process, only the resonant frequencies of the room remain. I made this work in 1969 in a small apartment in Middletown, Connecticut. The apartment had a green shag rug on the floor and large green drapes on the windows. I unplugged the refrigerator and turned off the heat. I waited until the traffic outside subsided. It was snowing, making everything quiet. I am sitting in a radio studio. The sound of my voice is being picked up by a microphone and fed into a delay system which recycles my speech into the room again and again. As the process continues, those frequencies of

remain. I made this work in 1969 in a small apartment in Middletown, Connecticut. The apartment had a green shag rug on the floor and large green drapes on the windows. I unplugged the refrigerator and turned off the heat. I waited until the traffic outside subsided. It was snowing, making everything quiet.

That was I Am Sitting in a Room from 2005 by Alvin Lucier. As I mentioned before, this isn't the original recording. Well, there's not exactly an original recording. He's done various versions of this piece since, I want to say, 1969 was the first iteration. The most famous was released by Lovely Music in the 70s, and it is 45 minutes long. It's really like an incredible experience to, and I say this with complete sincerity, just a really incredible experience to just like sit in a room for 45 minutes and listen to someone else sitting in a room for 45 minutes. But I didn't want to play all of that on the radio tonight. So this is a slightly shorter version that talks a little bit about the previous piece as well. And I hope that was also an enjoyable experience. Thank you all for tuning into this this funky show I'm doing today. I'm having a lot of fun, and I hope you are too. Before I played this piece, I talked a little bit about sort of like space and recording, and we talked about like, well, I talked about the concept of the fader, and you know, creating those sorts of creating distance between the sound and the receiver. And so let's see, up next, you know what? Actually, up next, I'm gonna play the song "I Want Wind to Blow" by The Microphones. You know what? Never mind. I take it back. What I'm going to do next is I'm going to play Act 7 of The Planets by Gustav Holst. And at the end, you're going to hear a women's choir singing, and you're going to hear it get softer. And I'll say up front that the way that that effect is achieved is just simply by closing a door. So we talked a little bit about like some early examples of the fader, and I played the marching band, and you can hear sort of like the sound intensify and recede, and now we're going to hear that in a different context. So I hope you all enjoy, and thank you for tuning in.

All right, we just heard the Berlin Philharmonic, I apologize, the Bergen Philharmonic, perform Neptune from the Planets by Gustav Holst. As I mentioned before playing this piece, one of the really interesting effects that you can hear in it is the way that the women's choir gradually fades out at the end. And the way that this is done is by sort of gradually closing a door, which I think is just such a cool, like, analog way of, attenuating that volume. And so, yeah, this has been, something a little bit different, but I think that that's so neat because apparently when Holst was composing this, he wanted to evoke sort of like this like sense of like just like space and distance, massive distance, and this was the effect that he used to create that. So, I just love it. Sort of continuing with the theme, I think, of sounds and spaces. We're going to transition a little bit to recordings that were sort of made with the sort of like the environment in the studio and like the acoustic elements, involved, like these recordings that are made with that in mind. So up next, we're going to listen to "I Want Wind to Blow" by The Microphones, which is just such a wonderful piece of like lo-fi, early 2000s. I believe early 2000s, composition, done with really sort of low quality recording equipment, and then just the band is The Microphones, and it's called that because just the microphones and the placement of the microphones are so important to the songs that as they're being performed and recorded, and I think that that's something that really comes across in this piece. So I'm gonna play that next. Thank you again for tuning in, and I'll see you on the other side.

was Take Me, I'm Yours by Alan and Jan off of their recent release. Actually, I apologize. The song was What Kind of World, and the album is Take Me, I'm Yours. I've really been enjoying listening to the sort of like sound collage pieces that they put out recently, and I highly, highly recommend that you check them out as well. So up next, as we continue our tour of space and time, I'm going to play some songs that are, you know, sort of recorded in spaces where it feels like you can really hear the space. So up first, we're going to listen to Jesus and Your Living Room Floor by Sloppy Jane off of the album Madison, which was all recorded in a cave. And this cave actually was like a wet cave. You know, some caves have water in them, some of them don't. This one had water and it was super humid. So one thing that I kind of enjoy knowing when I listen to this album is the fact that the whole time all of the musicians' instruments were just constantly going out of tune. They had to retune constantly, and then getting all the recording equipment into the space was just a huge pain. But it's really, really just such a beautiful piece. So that's what we're going to be listening to now.

That was Jesus and Your Living Room Floor by Sloppy Jane. Up next, we're going to listen to two pieces that sort of go back to back by the band The Cowboy Junkies. I'm realizing now we've listened to a lot of cowboy songs this show, and I really like that. It wasn't on purpose, but it's been really fun to sort of see how this came together. But anyway, so these two songs are off of the album The Trinity Session, which was recorded in an empty church with all the musicians just gathered around a single mic. And sort of like the previous song where you can sort of hear like the echoes in the cavern. I think that you can really hear the church in these two pieces, and that's really lovely. You are listening to Deconvolution, and I am Lucy Leopard. Thank you all for tuning in. We're nearing the end of the show. After we listen to The Cowboy Junkies, we're going to hear The Water Is Wide by Pete Seeger.

That was Misguided Angel by the Cowboy Junkies off of the Trinity Session, in which the band recorded an album in the Church of the Holy Trinity in Toronto in 1987. So it feels appropriate that WPRB wants you to know about Princeton Seminary's seminar series. 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This has been a public service announcement from WPRB Princeton, community-supported independent radio. We're coming up on the end of the show. So up next, I am going to play The Water is Wide by Pete Seeger, a live version, and I hope you enjoy this piece as much as I do. It's really beautiful just to hear the interaction with the audience, and I really love it, so I hope you do too. Thanks for tuning in. I'm Lucy Leppard, and this has been Deconvolution.

The following program is a rebroadcast of a show which previously aired on WPRB.

Good evening and welcome back to False Polychronicon. I'm your host, DJ Orion. We just had My Friends Are Scattered Like Leaves from an Old Maple by Earth Creeper off of their 2026 album Self Hypnosis Tapes. Definitely a vibe change from Charlie the Tuna set before me. Today's show is going to be kind of loosely based off of waking up in the middle of the night to use the restroom. I'm not going to say much more. It's going to get dreamy, calm, not calm. I mean, I'm excited. Right now, you are listening to WPRB 103.3. Stay tuned.

Hello there. You just heard Decompose by Alka. Before that, we have been hearing Maybe Something by Smoke Below, In Between Movies by AGF, Solid Home Life by Solid Home Life off of the album Solid Home Life. We had Time Present and Time Past by The Drudy Column, Big Pond by Post Dive, and A Time to Break Down by Pure Motorized Instinct. For those just tuning in, I'm going to explain the general theme a little bit better. I guess it's just inspired by waking up and being a little disoriented and kind of hazy. And I chose ambience and pop, and we're going to get a little bit of rock too, but some fuzzy kind of feeling. And we're going to get a bit more upbeat, as we will momentarily, and then come back down into a more chill space at around 11. So right now, we're going to get into a little bit of experimental pop and rock. So without further ado,

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I am DJ Ryan with False Polychronicon. Now, to recap these past 30 minutes, we just heard No Angel Came by Nahidi. Before that, Burnt Bread by Toebrow, Mexican Ice Cream by Tobacco, Doorway by Feeble Little Horse, Always by Amon Tobin, Home by Tunyards, and the Russian song was Light Stripe by Noise MC. For any songs you may have missed, the full playlist is always on WPRB.com. I think I said last time that we were upping the energy, but that is definitely the case for this next set. Again, this is WPRB 103.3, New Jersey's only radio station.

That was just Sonic Knight by Sonic Chicken 4. Before that, we have been hearing Sonic Armada by Air off of the soundtrack to Le Voyage dans la Lune. We heard Blind Conscience by Woven Bones, Wandering Eye by Lupo Sitta, Fuji One Global Dove by Akron / Family, Dead Ringer by Trey Wee, Are You Looking for Something by The Hobnobs out of the Netherlands of their most recent album, and Ford Mustang by W.V. White. Now, before we can get into more shoegazy rock pop I have lined up, WPRB wants you to know that West Windsor Arts is hosting a thrift-style art supply sale on August 22nd at 952 Alexander Road in Princeton Junction. All offerings are pay-as-you-wish, so whether you're a seasoned artist, student, or curious beginner, this is a great opportunity to refresh your studio sustainably and affordably.

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That was just Hot Grass by Timeless Interval. Before we had Hub World by Dreamcore. Before that, What Part Has the Supernatural in Your Life by Emergency Librarian. We had some Shoegaze with Fractal Fingers by Savage Sister. Don't You Try by Adri. And then we had Distortion Spear by Candy Claws and Reductive Silence by Dear Phaser. Now we have around one last hour together tonight. And in this last hour, there's a lot more shoegazy adjacent pop and rock, but we also have some more electronic soundscapes and adjacent genres. Thank you so much for listening.

Hello, that was just Sandpit by Curve from 1992. And to run back the rest of this segment, we had Sycophant Pink by Kaho Matsui. We heard You're So Wired by Low Sunday. Pictures in My Dreams by Mothwish, some electronic dreamscape out of Japan. We heard It's Almost Like You're Here by Y Endine. We heard No Mind by Nash Paints, I Come With Mud by Men I Trust, and 20 Flutes by Badekno and Trees. Now, in our last 30 minutes, we have a very mixed bag of dream pop, experimental, and ambience, so let's get right on with it.

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Since we last spoke, you have heard With Golden Crest by Flowering Shrubs, Alps by BDRMM, Plonk 1 by Herico S, Leave a Message by Trevor Something, and Tapeworm by Bug Teeth. Now, unfortunately, our time here on False Polychronicon is coming to an end, but I do have one more song for you. You are going to hear an excerpt of Meeting in the Studio by Anima, a German experimental prog group, and this was recorded sometime in the 70s and released in 1999. I am DJ Orion. Thank you so much for tuning in, and I hope to see you next week.

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This is DJ Stitching Pink with subbing in today with my show Stitch It Good, Music You Can Craft To. I will be here from now until 10 a.m. in for Dave the Obscure. And I have a pretty chill show this morning for you, just to start off your Friday, keep things calm and easy as you start the last day of the traditional work weekend, though I know that many of you probably work on the weekends, or maybe you're just getting home from a long night of work or on your way home. So we're going to make it like a nice, lovely few hours here together. And as always, if you listen to my show, there will probably be some crafting of sorts as we go along. But we are going to start out the show with a little real estate with Past Lives. 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

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This is DJ Stitching Pink with Stitch It Good, music you can craft to. I'm here for Dave the Obscure this morning from 7 to 10 a.m. Very excited to be here. Having an easy morning as I wake up. I've been having some late mornings, just not being able to fall asleep before at a reasonable hour. So this, I'm a little bleary-eyed, but excited to be here. I think maybe I was also anxious about making sure that I got up in time and got to the station on time, because we're down a car. We're actually down two cars. I hit a pothole Wednesday night, and as soon as I hit it, I knew. And it actually wasn't even that bad, but the roads, I was driving through New York, and I don't know. Anyway, so that car is down, and then another car is down. And so my husband dropped me off at the station, and I was so nervous about everything. So I'm waking up. It was Ella Sappi with a cover of Wild Horses. That was off her 2023 release. That is a beautiful, beautiful, beautiful album. Widow's Peak, some new music there, If You Change, off of their album Roses. Eddie Marcon with New Season. That is also, I've just started listening to Eddie Marcon and love it. She's Green, this is also some new music with Close Your Eyes. Pre-Loved, also new music, lots of new music this morning. With Heart Stop, which is in parentheses, Birds Talk. And then we started off everything with Real Estate, taking it back to 2014 with Past Lives. So if you're a regular listener to WPRB, you would know that we have a chat. And if you go to WPRB.com and you scroll down to the playlist, or maybe it's listeners chat, you can come in and say hello. You can also see what I've been playing. If you were driving and you're like, oh my gosh, what was that? You can go and find that. And for any DJ that you've been listening, any show you've listened to, you can actually find a list of our playlists. But you can come into the chat, and I always love my chat because it's a little crafty, and today is no different. So already we've been talking about 4-H fairs, and there are a few left in New Jersey. They generally start to happen usually early July in New Jersey. You'll have the state fair, so I put a link to the few that are left. So we have the first one. So this weekend we have the Passaic County Fair. Then next weekend is the Hunterdon County Fair, which I've been to that one before. And then we have Bergen in September. And the Hudson County Fair Fall Garden Fest in October. So if you are kind of crafty, people often think of these 4-H fairs like predominantly like for the 4-H clubs to show their animals, but also there's woodworking, there's sewing, quilting, embroidery. There's all sorts of different areas that you can enter. And this year I had planned to enter the Mercer County 4-H fair with some of my embroidery, but it ended up that we were away. So usually if you go on the website for each of the fairs, you can find a list of the categories and what what you would need to enter and the guidelines. And then usually one or two, maybe 3 days before the fair, you go and drop off your item with your entry form. And then the item is there for the duration of the fair, and then usually pick it up a day or two later. So you do need to make sure that you're around and able to drop off and also pick up, because they're not going to store and hold on to your things forever. So anyway, you can see these upcoming fairs. And then up in the Hudson River Valley, the Dutchess County Fair is the 25th to 30th, and that is a pretty big fairground and a
usually a very large fair. But if you are into knitting or wool, it is time to mark your calendar for the Maryland Sheep and Wool Festival, which takes place October 17th and 18th. And in the knitting and crochet and spinning and weaving world, like, this is the fair. It's this one in Maryland Sheep and Wool, which happens the first weekend in May. And people knit what they call their Rhinebeck sweater. And what is a Rhinebeck sweater? A Rhinebeck sweater is any sweater you knit for Rhinebeck to wear there. So knitting groups can have sweaters that they wear. Knitting stores can oftentimes, right after the fair is finished, they will pick a pattern, and the entire store, you know, customers of the store or in a knitting group will all knit the same sweater, whatever yarn they want and whatever changes they want to make. There are a few knitting designers who will design a sweater that they call their Rhinebeck sweater, and then a group of people will knit them. So if you go to Rhinebeck, you'll see a lot of hand knit, and it, even if it's like blazing hot, people are wearing their hand knits. And you may see a lot of people in the same sweater, but it's really fun. In even if you're not into knitting or crochet or weaving or wool or anything, it's just a really interesting, fun fair. So if you're not able to get to any of these summer 4-H fairs, I definitely recommend it. It can get pretty crowded. I tend to go on Sunday afternoon because it's a little less crowded. And then if you're into knitting and into yarn, there's all sorts of like pre-gaming events, even Thursday and Friday. So if you can just go on Reddit and find those, or Ravelry, which is the knitting and crochet kind of clearinghouse. It's like all in one. It's like an Instagram, Facebook, Reddit, chat rooms, all in one place. Anyway, so it's so great to go to these sorts of fairs and support the vendors and see, what our farmers are doing, and also just like support local agriculture. So Rutgers, again, is our place where they keep track of all of this. And then in New York State, it's Cornell. So you can go to both of their websites and learn more as well. We'll get back to some more music. Today, probably in the 8 o'clock hour, I'm going to talk a little bit about crafting and like sewing and knitting groups for our troops, because I know that they have been deployed for a number of months now, some for much longer than they expected, and there's redeployments going out. And so there's a lot of craft and a lot of organizations that sew for our veterans and also do things to support our families. So we'll talk a little bit about that in the 8 o'clock hour. All right, what do I have? Oh, we're gonna have a little Luna this morning. I was just feeling maybe I played Luna on my show the other week, but I don't play it enough, and it's always lovely. So this is Luna with Lost in Space.

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This is DJ Stitching Pink in for Dave the Obscure until 10 a.m. this morning, easing our way into Friday. That was Steady Holiday with Exit Song off of her album Nobody's Watching from 2018. That actually came out the fall of my first season on WPRB. I have very, very fond feelings and nostalgic feelings for that album. Spiritualize with Always Together with You. Luna with Lost in Space from 1995. That makes me feel very old. Ella Sappi with... Oh, wait. That's no... We started with Luna. I'm, like, jumping ahead. 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It is now 7:59, or almost 8 o'clock. Here at school... Our school start. I don't think school is quite started in New Jersey. It started in some parts of the country, which is kind of crazy to me. But I guess I don't know. Some like New Jersey, I guess we start maybe next week or the week after. Some places start in September. So one of the things that I mentioned in the last break is I wanted to give a shout out to organizations that create for our military. And actually, probably the largest, most well-known and well-funded organization is Quilts of Valor. So Quilts of Valor sews with their volunteers, sews quilts for active duty personnel, and I believe also veterans, who have been in conflict. So, and you know, actual declared war or conflicts like what we have in Iran right now. So with the number of deployed, I believe that they're going to have an increase and continued need for more quilts. They just presented their 450,000th quilt. So 450,000 quilts have been given to military personnel. And I have a few friends who sew for this organization. Usually there's a local chapter. And if you're interested, you can reach out to them. And there's lots of ways to support this effort. You can do the actual physical sewing of the quilts together, the people who cut the quilts, they sew the quilts. And then a way a quilt is made, you have the quilt top, which is actually called, it's like the patchwork top. And then a quilt is the quilt top batting, which is some sort of, or flannel, some sort of fleece in between. So it's usually cotton batting or cotton polyester combination, and then a backing. And then that gets quilted together. That's the actual quilting. Otherwise, it's like a patchwork top. So then that, those three layers are sewn together, and that's what gives the quilt its kind of puffiness and texture and coziness.
And then something called a binding is added. And a binding is what is around the edge. And so there's a lot of steps involved in a quilt. There's the cutting of the fabric, sewing the fabric together, the quilting it together, and then the binding it. And then once that's done, a presentation is made to a veteran, and you can go actually onto the Quilter Valor website and nominate people to receive a quilt. And these are really lovely presentations. Then not only is there the quilt, but there are bags that people are sewing to present the quilt in. So this requires, obviously, we have fabric that's needed, batting that's needed, people to do the quilting if you're a long armor or you know somebody who's a long armor. So this is totally a volunteer effort. And it's really an amazing program. And the other part of it, it's an opportunity for quilters to get together and sew for a purpose. Other really popular programs for quilting and not necessarily for veterans and military personnel is a program called Quilts for Kids. Maybe the next break, we'll talk a little bit more about Quilts for Kids, because that is another wonderful organization if you're interested in doing some charity sewing. And there's also Project Linus, which does quilts and knitting and crochet. So we'll talk about that a little bit at the next break. 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If you are feeling chatty, you can go to our website and you can scroll down and see the playlist or viewer listener chat and come in and say hello. If you also know about a charity that is involved with sewing or knitting, there's a lot of different ways that you can be active and do your crafting and stitching and creating and give back to your community. I think we'll start off, we'll do this 8 o'clock hour. Phoebe Bridgers' new album is out, long anticipated, lots of excitement about this. I think it just was released yesterday, the full album. I know we've had some teasers of a few songs over the last few weeks. Anyway, this is Still Standing off of Lost Weekend.

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I actually totally lost track of time because I was just chilling out, like enjoying the music. Like, oh my gosh, it's almost 8:40. I should probably pop on. That was Cocteau Twins with Frou Frou Foxes in Midsummer Fires. So last night, maybe Wednesday night, I was listening to PRB, and honestly, I it's actually a playlist I need to go check out. And I was like, man, this is rough. It's like Magnetic Fields. I can't remember, maybe it was Cocteau Twins, it was something else. I was like, wow, this sounds like a Stitching Peak playlist. It was so good. So I knew I had to play some Cocteau Twins today. There might be some Magnetic Fields in today's show also. Yola Tango with I Was a Fool Beside You for Too Long. Taking that back. 1993. Then we had some Eric Satie with Gnosian. It's probably, don't say the G. Number One. Is that track is in so many films. And I was taking piano lessons a number of years ago, and I really, really, really, really wanted to play it, and I tried. I'm just not very good at piano, and not only am I not very good at piano, I'm not very good at, well, I would say more importantly, I'm not good at practicing. So I really wanted to play better, and I wanted to play better already, even though I took lessons when I was a kid. So anyway, that is one. There's a few songs I really wish I could play well, and that's one of them. And that was Alexander Theroux. That's his version from 2014. Will Lawrence with Only a Dream I Had, new-ish music. That's a really lovely album. Marie Fleur with some new music from her with Demain. Then Belle and Sebastian taking... Oh, more 90s. The 90s are having a moment. I don't know if you probably know this already. Like, there's a lot of 90s nostalgia happening. So I was in my 20s in the 90s. I would say I'm kind of nostalgic for it, but not in the same way that people who probably were like in their tweens and teens and maybe young childhood. Lots of Polly Pocket love. Belle and Sebastian, yes, yeah, so that was The State I'm In off of Tiger Milk. Tasha, some new music from her with Summer. And we started everything off with new music, brand new, like piping hot off press from yesterday release of Lost Weekend with the song Still Standing. So today I have been talking a little bit about stitching, crafting for charity, and I wanted to give a shout out to two more organizations, both of which I have been kind of involved with, more like giving supplies for. Quilts for Kids. This is an organization that's based not too far away from where we are based. It's in just outside of Philadelphia. So Quilts for Kids is another nonprofit organization that brings quilts to comfort children facing serious illness, trauma, and abuse and natural disasters. And I will put a link to that in the chat, and you can find a local chapter. And there are many chapters, a lot on the East Coast. I'm trying to think. There's quite a few in New Jersey and Pennsylvania. And these are, again, the same idea. You get together, you sew. They have pretty clear guidelines about sizes and patterns, et cetera, that they want for a donation. And it's a great organization. So I'll put a link to that. And again, if you can't sew, you can donate a fabric towards them. You can donate money that they can use to buy batting and supplies and threads, because it's all volunteer sewing.
And then Project Linus is another really wonderful organization. They've actually donated over 10 million, close to 11 million blankets since 1995. This is an organization that accepts quilts, knitted and crochet items as well, and they have a lot of drives and events and programs. So there are chapters in basically, I think, nearly every state, and you can find who's in charge of the chapter by visiting their website. And again, a lot of these programs are really nice because you can also do like a fundraiser or a program with a group of your own friends as well. So Project Linus is a great program, and then you can also find areas where you can drop off any knitted items or sewn or crocheted items. And they provide handmade blankets, again, to children ages 0 to 18 who are seriously ill, traumatized, or otherwise in need. Another organization another program I really like is the 1 million pillowcase program. And we have given away way more than 1 million pillowcases at this point. So the 1 million pillowcase challenge was started by American Patchwork and Quilting a number of years ago. And it obviously is exactly what it sounds like. You sew pillowcases for charity, and then they're donated to a variety of organizations. So Ryan's Case for Smiles is probably one of the larger organizations that collects them. And again, these are pillowcases that are donated to families and children who are dealing with serious illness or some sort of like traumatic event. So they offer way more than just pillowcases. It's a great place for a resource for families. It's another organization that has grown over time and offers a lot of support to families in general. So I will just drop a link to everything I talked about, and then play a little more music, and then at 9 o'clock I will actually like talk through some of my favorite ways to sew a pillowcase. This is such a great project for beginners, and there's a couple of patterns that I really like. So I know that some of you who listen to me know that I sometimes give little sewing lessons or stitching lessons over the air, and I think that we will do a pillowcase lesson in the 9 o'clock hour. So again, if you missed any of that, I will drop links to everything in the chat. The Moomins are having such a moment, and they've been having a moment for a long time. If you don't know what the Moomins are little characters from a book written by Tove Jansson, who is a wonderful Finnish author and illustrator, passed away a number of years ago. There's a wonderful film about her. She wrote one of my favorite books called The Summer Book, and which also was made into a film recently with Glenn Close. And the books are just delightful about a little Moomin Troll family and their friends, and they're just facing whatever challenges they face. In fact, I believe that right now there's even, at the New York Botanical Gardens, I think there's even like a little Moomin Troll display or little garden that's been made. Anyway, so this is from the Moomin Valley soundtrack. This is Summer Day by Tom Odell. For some reason, and I think it's still true, this animated series is still not available in the United States, and I'm not really sure what that's about. It probably has to do something with copyright. But maybe someday that'll change, particularly as there's more Moomin stuff out and about. Anyway, enough talking. This is Summer Day from Tom Odell.

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This is DJ Stitching Pink with Stitch It Good, music you can craft to. In here for Dave the Obscure, I have one more hour this Friday morning, and I have really enjoyed the last 2 hours. 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We were listening to Tycho and Sea Lemon with Another Wave, a new music and a single there. Planet Parlor with Easy. That whole album, Teddy, is just wonderful. Love it. And then we had Tom O'Dell with Summer Day off of the Moomin Valley official soundtrack. So this morning, I've been talking a little bit about sewing and stitching and crafting for charity. And one of my absolute favorite projects to do with all ages and all levels of sewing is to sew a pillowcase. I am going to put a link for these patterns, but the thing about a pillowcase that I love for a beginner project is that one of the things when people sew is they're like, well, what am I going to do with this? But everybody can use a pillowcase. Plus, it's a lot of fun to use fun, kind of crazy fabrics. Like, who doesn't want to sleep on a pillow of, I don't know, let me think of if you're really into dump trucks, or maybe you're really into rainbows or unicorns or teddy bears or bugs or butterflies, or I don't know, like there's a fabric for literally everything. Sports fabric, gardening fabric, math fabric, science fabric, music fabric. And it's just fun. And that's, it really is pretty simple. So, one of my favorite methods to do is called the roll it up pillowcase. And this only takes two fabrics. So you'll have one fabric for the main body of your pillowcase and one fabric for the edge of your pillowcase. And it doesn't take a lot of fabric, which is really nice. You'll need, let's see, put my glasses on here. 3/8 of a yard for the pillowcase band and 7/8 of a yard of a print. And I recommend an all over print that's not directional. So that means that any way you look at the fabric, you can see the pattern. It's not right sides up or et cetera. And this all uses a quilting cotton that's 44 inches wide, and we're using a 1/2 inch seam allowance. So the first thing you want to do is from your band, you're going to cut a 10 inch by 41 inch strip. And to be honest, what I recommend doing is just cutting a 10 inch strip straight through the fabric, and you can leave the selvage ends. The selvage is the area of the fabric where it's printing, and it tells you what the name of the fabric is. And that is what is attached to the loom. And then from your all over print, you're going to cut a, 26 and a half inch rectangle. You could really do like 27 inch by 41, again, 27 inches straight up the fabric. And then you'll take your band fabric and you'll place it right side up on the table, and then you'll take the body of your fabric and you're going to put it right sides down, matching those along the long edge, so that like full length of the fabric. And then you will roll up the pillowcase fabric.
So we call this the burrito method. So you roll that up, and then you'll take your band fabric and fold it up over your roll. And then you'll wrap that red over your pattern fabric and pin it along the raw edge. So what you have is what you're going to be looking at is the wrong side of your band fabric, and tucked inside is a little roll of your body of your pillowcase. And then you're going to sew along that edge a half inch, being sure to sew backwards at the beginning and the end of your seam. And then you'll pull out the roll, and it's kind of magic. That's what I think is so fun about a project like this, is particularly for people who don't sew a lot, is that kind of the magic of sewing, that you see you have these raw pieces of fabric or just these random rectangles, and then it becomes a thing. And so then you'll give that a press, and you'll have your band that will be encasing your fabric. And then really the easiest thing to do at this point is to trim up those sides of the fabric, and so that you have this 41 inches total on from end to end. And then you will put right sides together, and then you will just stitch about a half inch, maybe even a little wider, like 5/8 of an inch, along the long side and the short side. And then you can do a zigzag along the edge. Now there is a fancier way, it's called a French seam. And that again is another way that you can encase the seam, but I find we just sew along those edges and then do a zigzag over the raw edge, and that's it. And you turn it right side out, give it a wash, and you have a pillowcase. So fun. You could do this all by hand if you don't have a sewing machine. And that's just a fun project. If you're new to sewing and you're looking for some sewing to do, this is the project for you. So really, this is the one I recommend. I'm going to put three different patterns. Actually, I'll put two different patterns in the chat, and then a link to lots of different patterns and sizes, like patterns for a king size pillow, patterns for a little travel size pillow, patterns to work with fleece fabric, patterns for a pillowcase with piping or a ruffle or to make a little dress. So there's lots and lots of different pillowcase patterns, and it's a great way to use up fabric if you have a lot of extra. But again, if you're looking for things to do with kids at the end of the summer, or you just want to have a gathering with some of your friends, I really think everybody likes to make a pillowcase. I've never seen anybody not be happy to make a pillowcase. We're going to get back to some more music, because this is a radio station where we play music. I wanted to play... Oh, we have some new music from Arlo Parks. This is Luck of Life. So we'll listen to that. We've just got an hour left on this wonderful sunny Friday summer morning.

want to talk about it, but also here for you if you don't want to talk about it. You can just chat about anything in this life. But yeah, I hope you like the album, and yeah, sending you lots of love and thinking of you.

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This is DJ Stitching Pink with Stitch It Good, music you can craft to. That was Jack Fascinato with Poolside Patter. That is such a delightful song, and I think maybe the first time I played it this summer. Then Aaron with May Simones with Macrame, a new single from them. Stereolab off of their new release, newish, pretty new, Flashes in the Afternoon. L'Imperatrice with Vacances. Sunday Club, also new, lots of new music today. Sunday Club with new music, Sad Summer. I don't know if you're having a sad summer. It has been kind of a sad summer. I mean, since we're living in this kind of apocalyptic world these days, but trying to bring joy here to you from WPRB. Then Arlo Parks, brand new music from her with Luck of Life. So the last couple hours, we've been talking about nonprofits and sewing, crafting, knitting. It's kind of charity type sewing. And I wanted to mention this program called the Loose Ends Project. So the Loose Ends Project is an organization that matches those who have lost somebody and was working on a project with someone to finish that project. So they have had 38,000 plus registered finished projects. Currently 5,500 projects are in progress, and this is happening all around the world. So again, the idea of this is that, I'm just going to read it off to you. When Loose End receives a project submission, we look through our database to find finishers that are a good match. With an eye towards geography, skill level, and druthers, we will identify a good fit based on the information volunteer finishers submitted in their profiles. Once a finisher says yes to a project, a connection is made to introduce the finisher to the project holder. So these projects are often projects that were being made for an individual by another person who has passed. And then they let the project go from there. So the projects that at that point, then it's coordinated between the individual and the finisher. So it aims, Loose End aims to ease grief, create community, and inspire generosity by matching volunteer handwork finishers with projects left undone due to death, illness, or disability. And it can be anything from knit, crochet, sewing, quilting, tatting, rug making, embroidery, cross stitch, Tunisian crochet, mending, amigurumi, needlepoint, basketry, turkey work, felting, null binding, applique, spinning, latch hook, punch needle, and weaving. So really any handwork crafters are welcome to become a finisher. So this is an organization that has really been trying to get the word out. They've certainly grown quite a bit. I know that before Joann Fabrics closed, Joann Fabrics had partnered with them. So I know they're also looking for sponsors and donations and everything else. So if you are interested, if you have a skill involved in some sort of fiber work and are interested in volunteering to finish a project for someone who may have lost a loved one, you can go to looseends.org and fill out a form to become a finisher. And I have not done this myself, partly because I haven't really had the time to do this, because I do think that once you commit to this, you want to see the project through. But again, you know, maybe I should rethink that. There are probably projects that don't require much more finishing and something that I could wrap up for someone else and finish a project for a loved one. So, I don't know. I'm going to think about this.
I'll get back to you on it. Again, it's looseends.org. So we are coming to the end of this 3 hours that I've been with you this morning. Now, if you just feel like you haven't quite got enough of me, if 3 hours isn't enough, tomorrow morning, my show from this past Monday is rebroadcast from 7 to 9 a.m. right here at WPRB. And then I will be back live again on Monday morning from 10 to 12. So I'm kind of all over the place. So today, wrapping up at 10. Tomorrow, a rebroadcast of my past Monday show from 7 to 9 a.m. And then I will be back live from 10 to 12, 10 a.m. to noon on Monday. I will get back to some more music. This is from Lucy Dacus with It's Too Late.

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This is DJ Stitching Pink with Stitch It Good, music you can craft to. I've been here for the last 3 hours covering for Dave the Obscure. I had a fantastic time. It was like the perfect vibe for a Friday morning. That was Astro Gilberto with a Thievery Corporation remix, Who Needs Forever, off of Verve Remix from 2002. Fern Murphy, some brand new music, Flight Lines. This is, definitely check them out. Some great shoegazy stuff. Liz Hogg with On Paper, also new-ish music. And then Lucy Dacus with a cover of It's Too Late from 2022, the wonderful Carole King song. I will be back live Monday, 10 to 12, tomorrow, rebroadcast of this past Monday show. And yeah, thanks for listening. We're going to play it out with a little Moonlight in Vermont from Stolen Idols. Anyway, have a great weekend. Stay safe, stay cool, and always be kind.

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1: 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Let him who hath understanding reckon the number of the beast, for it is a human number. 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

Good morning. This is WPRB Princeton, community-supported independent radio. My name is Dan Rucha. This show is Tomorrow is an Octopus. I am here with my trusty snail and trusty WPRB radio destructor lighter sitting in front of me at my desk here. And we just heard Captain Beefheart and his magic band doing Moonlight on Vermont from Trap Mask Replica, 1969. It occurs to me, well, first, that's played as a sly nod to Stitching Pink ending her show with Moonlight in Vermont. And I figured may as well stay with Moonlight and Vermont for a minute longer. It occurred to me, listening to that song, there's that moment where he repeats, come out and show them, come out and show them. I imagine that he had to have heard, maybe he had heard, unclear if he had heard, the Steve Reich, come out and show them, because that sure feels like it, the good captain, had to have been intentional about that, I do believe. In the background, music from Water Damage. They have a new one out, or that's about to come out. The album is called Repair. This tune is called Real 43, Down on the Street. We're doing some Stooges, because we can. All right. I got music for you. I was gonna play this next tune to open the show, but I didn't, because when the radio gods give you an opportunity for a radio pun, you take it. The next thing we're here is by Death Valley Girls. It is the third opening track. No, it's definitely not the opening track. It is a track. Is the fourth track, in fact, from their 2020 album, Under the Spell of Joy. This tune is called Bliss Out. I think I'm going to leave it at that. And more music will come later. This is WPRB.

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They wear their horns up for battle. They wear their horns down for recreation. They don't point their horns left and right for battle. They point their horns front and back for recreation. Vikings literally walking into Britain, across the lost continents. Now they're being discussed in Coombe House.

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0: 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There we go.
1: Did Vikings have lifesavers? Did Vikings have lifesavers? Did Vikings have lifesavers? Did Vikings have lifesavers? I am asking you, did Vikings have enough foresight to build lighthouses along the coastline? Someone did, but it came before their time. There's one at Dover Castle. Did Vikings, I'm begging the queue, did Vikings have to queue up at the gates? Did Vikings have to queue up at the gates? Did Vikings have to queue up at the gates? Did Vikings have to queue up?

Right. This is WPRB Princeton, community-supported independent radio. I'm Dan Rucha. After a split second of technical difficulties, we are back doing radio. Hooray! It's always great when your computer decides to randomly stop playing a song in the middle of it. We just heard the Catburgers doing I've Got a Friend. It's from a single that just got reissued by Slumberland. That was originally recorded, I want to say, in the late 80s. It sure sounds like it was recorded in the late 80s. All that good jangle. Behind that, The Shadow Ring, a tune called Lifesavers. Did Vikings have lightsabers or lightsabers? I suppose either is just as plausible as the other. That is from their 1999 album, Lighthouse, that is getting a proper reissue by the good folks at Blank Forms later this year. I think next month it comes out. And let me tell you, that record is sneaky fun. It's weird and creepy, and Graham Lampkin's narrations are as nonsensical as, not nonsensical, as surreal and bizarre as you would want, but it's just like deeply compelling and strangely, like, you know, I have it in my folder system of songs to play on this radio show. It is filed under the folder Catchy. I don't know if that's a sign that my brain has been permanently warped by being on the airwaves here. But I don't know. There's something very delightful about that Shadow Ring song. If you feel otherwise, let us know, I suppose. Preceding that, Anthony Roth Costanzo, countertenor, Princeton alum, and current artistic director or general manager or something of Philadelphia Opera. He's got a new album coming out later this year on Nonesuch called Countertenor, and the lead single from that is a delightfully warped version of the tune You Don't Own Me. I think that might be one of the first times I've heard Costanzo sing with his sort of chest voice, his non-countertenor voice. It's very fun. Chuck Johnson preceded that doing Ransom Street Blues from his 2013 album Crows in the Basilica on Freelobed Recordings, a classic great album of finger-picking music. Morning Music before that. Group from Durham, North Carolina called Hard Drive. They unexpectedly dropped a new record last week called Wasting My Whole Life Away, and we heard the tune Dusty Miller. And I gotta say, their fiddler, Tatiana Hargreaves, is

All right. I do not know what is going on. I don't know when I stopped being heard. I'm going to try resetting this other program because something is clearly going wrong with it. And I'm going to try turning it back on. And hopefully it will behave a little better. Let's see. Yay for technology. All right, turn this back up. And all right. Sorry about that, y'all. I was talking about the band Hard Drive. I think that's where things cut off. And yeah, their fiddler, Tatiana Hargreaves, is a mean player. There were some times I saw them play live maybe a year and a half ago, and there were a couple moments where, like, I'm a string player, I play viola, and there were a couple moments where, like, my head was just twisting in weird directions at the crazy things she was doing with her fiddle. It's very good. Okay. Behind that, Caetano Veloso did O Imperio Delay from his 2014 album, Abraçao. Last week was his 84th birthday. Happy birthday, Caetano Veloso. And it began the set with Death Valley Girls doing Bliss Out from their album Under the Spell from 2020 on Suicide Squeeze. All right. Let's hope that ye old computer keeps doing its thing. In the meantime, we're going to hear something from Chat Pile. I know I played them last week, but they have a new single from their forthcoming album, Who Loves the Sun, that dropped this week. This is called Same Rules, and it is all the things that are great about Chat Pile. And, yeah, more music coming up next. This is WPRB. Oh, come say hi. We have a listener chat, WPRB.com/chat. You might know this already, but come say hi. And also let me know if, for whatever reason, things go stop working and I don't notice for a second. Hopefully that doesn't happen anymore. Come on, radio gods, work with me here. All right, this is WPRB Princeton. Thanks for listening.

Okay. Hello. This is WPW Princeton. I'm still here. This is still Tomorrow's an Octopus. I am still Dan Rucha. The computer gods are upset or something. My computer still continues to act funny, but, you know, so it goes. Going to continue forging ahead to give you the best radio that I can. We just heard Hans P. Kjørstad doing a tune called Act 2, a track from his new one, In, that just came out. I don't know the label it's on. Preceding that, Low did Hatchet from their Drums and Guns album from 2007. James Falzone and his early music festival group did a version of John Dowland's tune, Flow My Tears. It's from a single called Lacrimae that came out on, I think, Falzone's own label, Allos Documents, back in the good year 2015. Folks playing on that album. Oh, that color is not fun to read. Here, let me try this. Angela James on voice, Falzone on various clarinets, Jason Stein on bass clarinet, Fred Lundberg Holm on cello, and the great Frank Rosalie on drums. Au Pairs preceded that doing Tongue in Cheek. The version I have is from the anthology, Stepping Out of Line. It also shows up on their second album, which is called Sense and Sensuality. It came out in 1982. Preceding that, Brandon Seabrook did The Guitar is a Weather Event Even, the lead single from his forthcoming album, Utility Pop. Clearly, my computer hates me today, so gonna go without bed music for a little bit. I don't know why it's suddenly so crispy on that side of things. Brandon Seabrook, The Guitar is a Weather Event Even. He and Bill Frisell play guitars on that. Rashawn Carter is on bass, and Marcus Gilmore plays the drums. Circle was before that, doing Imperiumi from their 2017 album Terminal on Southern Lord. I wonder if Circle are still making music. I have not heard anything from them in a minute. But, you know, the new wave of Finnish heavy metal stops at nobody, for nobody, hopefully, presumably. We'll see. And we began with the Mighty Chat Pile from the Pride of Oklahoma City, doing Same Rules, the third single from their album, Who Loves the Sun. It comes out on September 4th on the Flenser. I know I am excited for that to drop. Apparently, you won't be hearing much of it on the radio because I think they like to say bad words, which, you know, so it goes. We'll see, though. Okay, it's 11:15, and WPRB wants you to know about the Bayard Rustin Center for Social Justice. They're an all-inclusive, anti-racist, community activist hub dedicated LGBTQIA plus safe space, an inspirational educational bridge at the forefront of intersectional social and racial justice, and queer advocacy for youth, families, and all marginalized folks across the rainbow spectrum. Join them as angelic troublemakers at any of their powerful programs and extraordinary events, either physically at their Princeton headquarters or virtually at rustincenter.org. This has been a public service announcement from WPRB Princeton, community-supported independent radio. All right. I am going to try a different approach to rounding out this here radio show. We will leave Mix behind, I think, because it is not happy today. And go on to other things. So we are going to hear something now from the band Core Deluxe. They are from the Outer Banks in North Carolina. And they have a new album coming out later this year on Ipecac Records. It drops September 18th. It is called Year of the Horse. And we're going to hear one of the first singles from it. It's called The Cringe. This is WPRB Princeton. Thanks for listening, y'all. Thanks for bearing with me.

Hello, this is WPRB Princeton. We've reached the end of another edition of Tomorrow's an Octopus. My name is Dan Rucha. Thank you all for listening. We just heard Carla Bley and the Jazz Composers Orchestra doing what I can only call a totally demented riff on the sound world of Charles Mingus's Black Saint and the Sinner Lady. It is the opening track to Carla Bley and Paul Haynes' jazz opera, I guess you would call it, from 1974, I guess. It's called Escalator Over the Hill. There are a zillion and a half people who play on this. That particular track has, just a who's who of jazz players. Paul Motion, Charlie Hayden, Gatto Barbieri, Roswell Rudd, Jimmy Knepper, Enrico Rava, Michael Mantler, et cetera, et cetera. But other people, like, it's bananas. Don Cherry shows up on this. I think Linda Ronstadt appears. The list just goes on and on and on. It is a truly Leroy Jenkins crazy, crazy jazz opera. I have no idea what the plot of it is, but if you find it, it's worth tracking down. Behind that, new music from Mali Obosowin. She has a new record out called Automatic, or it's coming out later this year in October on Out of Your Head Records. She just released the first single. It's called Automatic. And I think it is much like her last one, hitting at that space between sort of First Nations culture and jazz, and I am here for it. Preceding that, Dumama, singer from South Africa, I do believe. The song we heard is called Indalo. The album is Towards an Expanse. It's new on Soundways. And a bunch of new music in that last set. We heard preceding that from a great group called Scimitar, who are from Copenhagen. If you like your black metal to be Dutch, that's the band for you. They've just put out their second album, Scimitarium 2, and we heard a song called Magnetic Venom. A good name for a metal track, if ever there was one. Circuit Rider was before that, doing a tune called Limousine Ride from their self-titled album from 1979, some weird outsider lounge rock, I suppose you'd call that. And it began with Coeur d'Alux doing The Cringe from their forthcoming album, Year of the Horse. That'll be out on Ipecac next month. Right now, I'm talking over music from Basic. They have a new self-titled album on No Quarter. Came out maybe in the first third of the year or so. The tune we're hearing is called Index of Memories. And Basic is Chris Forsyth, Doug McCombs, and Michael Patrick Avery, doing exactly what you'd expect from a trio of those three guys. So, that'll do it for me for this week. Thank you all so much for listening. And I will be back next week, same time, same place. Keep your radio locked in here at WPRB Princeton. Serenade to a Cuckoo is up next with Jerry Gordon. Hope you all have a good Friday and a good weekend. I'll see you all next time. This is WPRB.

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Hi, everyone. This is Jerry Gordon, and welcome to Serenade to a Cuckoo on WPRB Princeton. Thank you for being with us today. We have, after this moment, all new jazz releases. That's what we'll be playing.

0: thing for the next hour and a half. But what we heard so far was some Caribbean and African music, because this, once you start, you can't stop. It's too great. We began with Captain Yosarian, a new release. The CD is titled Fela Kuti in dub, and we heard Everything Scatter in dub. We followed it with a track by Mad Lion, something I heard in a movie, Take It Easy, from the album of the same name. Then British saxophonist Nat Birchall, who spent a lot of time during his career in Jamaica. And besides playing spiritual jazz, he makes lots of reggae dub music. And that was Nat Birchall meets Al Breadwinner. We heard Mystical Dub from the CD and album Tradition Disc in dub. He's a terrific musician. And he sells his stuff mail order, like promos and test pressings, whatever he has, he'll sell it. Great, great man and musician. We then heard The Explainer with We Just Can't Go On This Way. That was a 12-inch that I bought in the early 80s in Barbados. That was the, when I was in Barbados for about 10 days, that was the biggest hit in the Caribbean. And I thought it was reggae. It was explained to me it was not reggae. It was soca music. Kind of the evolution, if I have this right, of calypso music. Music from Trinidad. And I was thrilled to find it in a record store, and I treasure that 12-inch. So, Explainer, We Just Can't Go On This Way. And then, of course, our theme, the Roland Kirk Quartet, Serenade to a Cuckoo. We've got lots of music to play. I want to remind everyone that when we go into Jerry's Room at 2 o'clock, we are doing music from the fall of 1965, the pop music from the fall of 1965. So let's continue with this good jazz.
1: Hi, this is Caesar Frazier, jazz organist. You're listening to Jerry Gordon and Serenade to a Cuckoo on WPRB, Princeton.

She is so great. It's crazy. She is one of my favorite, if not most favorite, jazz vocalists of 2026. She continues to evolve, and she is a killer. Lucy Yezhazarian with Blowtop Blues, a song made popular by Dinah Washington from her latest CD, Hey Love. She's the greatest. She's absolutely fantastic. But let's go back to the start of the set. We began with Hammond B3 player Caesar Frazier. He is a great organist, and we heard his version of Blues March, written by Philadelphia's Benny Golson. And that is taken from his brand new CD, Alive, One Night in Savannah. The exceptional tenor player on that recording is a guy I never heard of before, James Mahone. And that CD is tremendous. We then went to a new release by bassist Sam Barsh, who plays both bass and synthesizers at the same time, with Keon Harold on trumpet, incredible trumpet player that we don't hear enough of, and Mark Juliana on drums. It was a great track called East Flatbush Pimp Walk. Yeah, from Barsh's new CD, Straight Eight. Then we heard from another bassist, Sean Pentland, who co-leads a band with Boston's Jerry Bergonzi, the Pentland Bergonzi Quartet with Beantown Blues. The name of that CD is Windward. Then drummer Mike Clark, terrific drummer, playing Monk's Dream from his new album, Quan Ganjo. Time Without Beginning. And listen to the personnel on this album. Eddie Henderson on trumpet, Craig Handy on saxophone, Essiet on bass, Patrice Russian on keyboards. And then our girl, Lucy. Fantastic new releases. The time is 1:03. You are listening to Serenade to a Cuckoo with Jerry Gordon on WPRB Princeton. Now we're going to hear another bassist. His name is Peter Brendler, and he has several albums out. He records a lot. But this track that we're going to hear is from a forthcoming CD called And Then Nothing. And in his quartet is saxophonist John Arabagon. This guy is a special saxophonist. You may have heard his name before, maybe not.
He's a killer. And you can hear what he does on this track with the Peter Brendler Quartet called High Water Mark.

That was great. A vocalist named Sarah Pillow, channeling the music of Charlie Mingus tonight at noon. That is from her new CD called The Wanderer. That is not out quite yet, but in the next week. I love that. Before that was a remarkable track from a remarkable CD that is out, and I love it. This is a pianist who can be heard on a lot of recordings these days, and there's a reason for that. Zakai Curtis. His new album is on the label Truth Revolution. And he may even be a part of the ownership or management of that label. I'm not sure. The name of the CD is Sonoluminescence. Volume 1. He's a terrific pianist, plays a lot of modern jazz, Cuban music, and this new CD, I have found a lot of tracks on there that are great. I hope you like the one we heard called Last Call. And we started off the set with the Peter Brendler Quartet, High Water Mark from And Then Nothing. And that featured John Arabagon on saxophone. It's 1:28, and I want to talk now about another terrific jazz artist that the jazz community lost. It is a shame. She was very young. She was really enjoyable. This is a loss. Jeannie Bryson, whose style combined jazz, pop, and Latin music, died on June 19th at a New York hospital after a short bout with cancer. She was only 68. She was raised in East Brunswick, New Jersey, and was the daughter of songwriter Connie Bryson and jazz trumpeter Dizzy Gillespie. Pianist Kenny Barron was Bryson's musical tutor from an early age. She played piano and flute as a child, but she did not pursue a singing career until well after she graduated from Rutgers in 1981. Amazing. She graduated from Rutgers with a degree in ethnomusicology. She released 4 albums under her own name. A month or so after her passing, I heard from WPRB listener and man about town, Jim, who is a Princeton graduate and knew Miss Bryson from school.

While sharing the unfortunate news, he immediately spoke of her wonderful character. That was a big part of the conversation. He then put me in touch with another Princeton graduate, a schoolmate of the two of them, keyboardist and recording artist Barry Miles, who worked with Jeannie during her career. He said, quote, "She was such a kind and gentle soul, extraordinarily talented and intelligent." We are going to hear two great tracks from her excellent debut album from 1994. Both these tracks are great. That album is titled "I Love Being Here With You" on Telarc. We're first going to hear "Sunshower," written by her mentor, Kenny Barron. And then we're going to hear Duke Ellington's "Squeeze Me."

That was Miles Davis with Just Squeeze Me. Written by Duke Ellington in 1941. To follow up Squeeze Me by Jeannie Bryson, which was written by Fats Waller in 1925. I want to remind everyone that if you want to write to me, please do. The email address is jerrygord@aol.com. We would love to hear from you. And please check out our Facebook page, where we post all kinds of stuff to entertain and inform, Serenade to a Cuckoo and Jerry's Room listeners. That can be found at Serenade to a Cuckoo with Jerry Gordon on Facebook. We're going to squeeze in one more jazz track. Brand new, performed by a Philadelphia musician, a young man by the name of Marshall Allen. His track is called Slingshot Effect, from the new Marshall Allen CD, 101, An Audio Odyssey.

It's 2:01, and we are now heading over to Jerry's room on WPRB Princeton, where we are going to feature the pop songs of the fall of 1965. And people seem to love and do love the great music from that year, from that summer, that fall, that winter. A transitional year, a great year for pop music that we will never forget. Junior Walker, from one of the greatest albums ever, Shotgun.

2:30, and we are in Jerry's room on WPRB Princeton. There's no question that there couldn't be a greater year for pop music than 1965. This is our third week of playing songs from 1965, and so far, that's the summer, now the fall of that year. What classics. Classics that go with us forever. My kids love these songs, and they came out before they were born. Way before they were born. Let's hear what we heard. Let's find out what we heard. Junior Walker and the All-Stars, Cleo's Back from the album Shotgun. That had as much to do with getting me into jazz as any other album I ever bought. That album, every song was a hit. Every song came out as a single. Every song was great. After listening to that, I thought that I was the hippest guy in town. I was so hip because I was listening to this jazz combo club music, and it was just the greatest. Next, by request, The Vogues, 5 o'clock World. And we have that from a

compilation, The Yardbirds' I'm a Man, featuring Jeff Beck. That took 2 weeks to go to number one. I remember it like it was yesterday. The Strangeloves, Carolyn, from I Want Candy, the best of the Strangeloves. Three producers who decided to record themselves. And I think they pretended to be from Australia, if I remember clearly. They're three New York record producers. They said, we write for everybody. Let's have our own group. The Castaways with Liar Liar, with spooky organ music appropriate for the Munsters, for the thing to play that. The Gentrys, Keep On Dancing. I love that record, and it went to number one. Yet, their next five or six singles were stiffs. Nothing climbed the charts. And after two albums, they disbanded. They recorded, however, Neil Young's Cinnamon Girl in 1970. One song, I have the single Brown Paper Sack. I love that. That only went to number 101 in 1966. These guys were from Memphis, Tennessee. And the lead singer found it better to write songs as intros for professional wrestlers than to make records anymore. And he became even more famous that way. He also became a fake manager of some of the professional wrestlers at the time. We then went to Len Barry from Overbrook. 1, 2, 3, former lead singer of the Dovells. Herb Alpert and the Tijuana Brass with a big hit, A Taste of Honey. And yes, that was the Wrecking Crew. Sam the Sham and the Pharaohs with Ring Dang Do, the follow-up, a great follow-up to Wooly Bully. The Toys, number one, A Lover's Concerto. And Gary Lewis and the Playboys with Everybody Loves a Clown. Fall 1965. Do you remember this one by a band called The Wonder Who? A Bob Dylan cover.

there was our block of Bob Dylan compositions, The Wonder Who, with Don't Think Twice, It's All Right. Yeah, we knew it was the Four Seasons. They were messing around in the recording studio, and Frankie Valli sang the song, just messing around with a falsetto. And they liked it, so they decided to test the waters, put it out under a different name, and see if they could get the added benefit of having a song out by a separate group that would not compete with their own. After the Wonder Who, we heard the Turtles with Let Me Be, Bob Dylan with Positively 4th Street. Let Me Be, I take that back, is not written by Bob Dylan, but the Turtles love Dylan. And then we heard the single Positively 4th Street. There were lots of other Dylan singles out that year by other bands such as The Byrds, Cher. Fantastic. It's the year that Bob Dylan left the world of the folkies and entered the world of pop music. Okay, next we're going to hear Otis Redding with the original Respect, 2 years before Aretha stood up for the girls.

Have a great weekend, everybody. Hope to see you at noon next weekend with Serenade to a Cuckoo. Thanks for listening.

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1: How do you know I'm real?
2: Yeah.
1: I'm not real. I'm just like you. You don't exist in this society. If you did, your people wouldn't be seeking equal rights. You're not real. If you were, you'd have some status among the nations of the world. So we're both myths. I do not come to you as reality. I come to you as the myth.
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1: Not Trey Eudorus, Barre Trexon, Oleoi, Navy Tri, Datra Jutra, Harnama, Cuba Trania, Step Your Rindum, Thou Trobolis, Commodore Vias Clebat, Strabos, Yoralda, Strabatus, Clevota, Storbot, Lop, Comma, Torta, Yabo, Stravet, Bebas, Norvo, Strata, Comata, Hevet.

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1: Well, hey there. Welcome to Running Red Lights with Reedy. Surprise, surprise, surprise. Happy to be here. Jen gave me the shout out, and I'm happy to come on board. How y'all doing? I miss yas. Just heard some new music from Holy Wave. The title track from I'm Dada. Tex-Mex band from Austin. They call it Dream Saturated Haze. They recorded it in Ensenada, Mexico. Holy Wave. And we had a little taste of The Small Faces with Ogden's Not Gone Flake. That's the Recherche theme. I thought I'd throw it in there for y'all. The theme of Recherche with bassist Ronnie Lane, also known as Plonk, who said the sound I want is chunky and sharp. Some discussions about Ronnie in the chat. If you'd like to join us, by all means, stop by WPRB.com/chat and check out the playlist that I've set up for yous all. Shonen Knife with Cobra versus Mongoose from 1993's Rock Animals. And

their underworld. Lots of comments in the chat about them as well. King of Snike. That's a Fatboy Slim remix from Fatboy Slim's greatest remixes. Many, many, many, many years ago, my nephew, rest his soul, got me this Fatboy Slim greatest remixes disc. Pretty good stuff. Turn of the century. Action there for you. Farfisa with new music from those Mancunians. They're a three-piece fuzzy psych band. And this is what they say. The album is Cosmodrome. And the song you heard was Space Race. And they say, and I quote, "Now with the sky burning up, the countdown sequence initiating on this blue apple sanctuary of ours, we present our Cosmodrome." Farfisa. For you. And we started with not really a concession speech from intergalactic space warrior Count Binface, but I couldn't resist. You heard Zolar X with the recitation. That was a illegal ID for WPRB at some point. Not that particular version of it, but I remembered it recently, and because it was an ID, I had a show on Saturdays at one point, and KPC, whose show is on Wednesdays now from 10 to noon on WPRB, KPC, I'm shouting out because his show, Not Truth But Effect, used to follow mine, Recherche, on Saturdays, and he's the one that identified for me that this band was the source of the long ago WPRB legal ID. Zolar X with recitation from Timeless from 2004. 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My fam. We're going to get back to some more Running Red Light music with the Interlocking Tapes right here on WPRB Princeton.

to start. You stop with us. You stop with me. You stop with you. My love and royal. I'll keep my own counsel. You can listen to yours.

We gather in this ancient world for the ones who lived but weren't there. In a land where they told they don't belong, but their hearts, their souls have been there all along. Souls living in the dark, denied the light, no chance to make their mark. They pay their dues, they work and strive, but to the world, they're barely alive. Who are we if not the ones who see the blood, the tears, the silent pleas? Is it birth or heart that makes us visible? Or is it belonging to this land, this history? We are the invisible, living with no rights, living with no name, but our hearts beat in time with the land we call home. Yet, we walk this life all alone. We are the invisible citizens who've been here all our days, still waiting for the world to recognize our face. The heat in the air, the sky so clear. But why is it strange that I call this home when this is the only place I've ever known? No rights, no seat to claim, treated like strangers in this endless game. Denied a place in the story we share, but we're still here, we're everywhere. Invisible no more, we raise our voice for every soul, for every choice. We are the citizens who we belong. Together we will stand strong.

Hey, hey. Oh, it's so nice to be back with y'all. This is Reedy Righteous, in case you're wondering. I'm running red lights today for Jen. Good to see you. Good to see everybody in the chat. We're having a party. Come on in. WPRB.com/chat. WPRB Princeton. That's where you are. That's where you should always be. Princeton. And here we are at the barge. Again. That reminds me of Justin Hawkins, that YouTuber guy. Justin Hawkins writes again. He's hilarious. Oh, but I digress. What did we just hear? Swansea Sound with I Don't Like Men in Uniform. And that's from a very interesting Skepwax comp about pets. Lots of cat songs, a couple of doggy songs. It's pretty cool. Various artists, of course. So, I Don't Like Men in Uniform from the album Pets Sounds. That's pets more than one. Pets plural sounds, not to be confused with other albums of similar name. We also heard Fabric stylized with lowercase f, if you will, with No More from their relatively recent release, Until We Are Free. No More. Nice little message there. Funky Beats with Social Consciousness. That's on Four Flies Records out of Italy. That's their debut. Lots of diversity in that band. DEI, my friends. Unwound back there with Negated from A Single History, 1991 through 2001, released a couple years ago. And the word from the critic from Pitchfork described it this way, and I quote, "I'd rather eat decomposed fish than listen to this," end quote. Oh, critics. Come on. Chill out. Get a life. Anyway, that's the remastered 25th anniversary edition of the Olympia Washington Trio's out-of-print singles. Lots of unwound comments in the chat. And, oh yes, Boar God. Now, Boar God, it's not B-O-R-E, but B-O-A-R God, with Ghost Speak from Hunting Season, which will be released on November 6th. It's full of apocalyptic ghosts and vengeful spirits. Maybe they'll drop another single before Halloween. Or during the Halloween season. I guess it's November 6th. It's still Halloween season, right? Okay, we heard... Oh, I love a cathedral organ. We heard Keygen Church with Domine from Oscuro Domine, a digital single released last month. They're out of Rome, Italia. Both of those songs are really heavy into the cathedral organ action. I love it. Cathedral, what shall we call it? Cathedral goth. Cathedral metal. I don't know. But it's good stuff. I thought maybe we'd see... Oh, no. That's right. Dave the Obscure was not on the air today, so maybe he's away. Away, away, away. Speaking of away, I'm going to be going away. Just talking about it in the chat.
taking the big boat across the pond for a really long time. It's going to be fun. I'm acting as my own travel agent, and boy, that is a job and a half. But it's fun. It's a bucket list thing. My brother and I are going to the site of my great-great-great-granddad's little cottage that he leased from the English overlord in County Mayo. Found the exact coordinates, the GPS coordinates of where this is. It's not a building anymore. There's just meadow there. But I think it'll be poignant and beautiful to stand in the land of your people. But I digress. What are we doing here? The Durruti column. That's new stuff. Liars from Renaissance. The long-awaited return of the legendary Manchester outfit. Their first new release in 15 years. And we started that set with the Interlochen Tapes, Gray Suede. And the title of that is very stylized. So if you want to see how they did that, go to the playlist at WPRV.com/chat and you can see it for yourself. The album is Dance. And they're German. It's their first full album. Their leader, Gordon Spangart, who wrote it, recorded it in his garden shed. And they're limiting this release to 30 glow-in-the-dark sleeves with vinyl. And there's also the digital release. Very interesting. Interlochen Tapes. Yeah, you're listening to WPRB, and this is Reedy Righteous. If you're surprised to hear my voice, it's because Jen is away. I'm pretty sure she's going to come back next week, which will be awesome. But I'm happy to be back on the airwaves for a Friday. Next, we are going to hear from a band from Mogadishu, Somalia. They formed in the 1980s. And they were one of the better known Mogadishu disco bands from the scene back then in the 80s. Analog Africa put out this particular comp. And it's got a really long name. All these comps, they have such long names. But the name of the song you're going to hear is Faduma. Women's name, and it's the Dur Dur Band right here on WPRB Princeton.

Yeah, baby. Go ahead. Sea moss. Pedal to the metal on running red lights right here on WPRB with yours truly, Reedy Righteous, sitting in for Jen on this gorgeous, believe me, beautiful Friday in summertime. Oh, sun is blazing out there outside the barge. Sea moss with 4040, Big Tube Scene. That's a split LP. Big Tube Scene is a collab with a Mutual Admiration Society with Sea Moss out of Portland and Sea Cummings from Seattle. They shared a bill in Portland in 2023 and they got together and put out Big Tube Scene album. Released a couple months ago. The Frames before that with Underglass from Burn the Maps. Shouting out, rest in power, Glenn Hansard. Lost him on the 29th of July. Way too young. Tragic accident. Motorcycle accident. He's a Dubliner from Ballymun. Busked on the streets of Dublin for many years. And he also did the movie Once, if you saw the movie Once. I believe he won an Academy Award for that. Glenn Hansard. Before that, the Menzingers with Other People's Money from Everything I Ever Saw. That's a new one from them. They are from Scranton, Pennsylvania. My old stomping ground. And they now have a studio space in Port Richmond in Philadelphia. So they're a local band, but to me they're local double time because Scranton is where I was raised up and just relocated. Well, not just, but relocated years ago to the Philly area. So it's NEPA to SEPA. Can you decipher that one? NEPA to SEPA. That's northeastern Pennsylvania to southeastern Pennsylvania, the Menzingers. Love that band. That's their eighth release. We also heard from Nina Vinderlind, channeling the very young Patti Smith with Head First from Wild Love. That's going to drop in August, which is, no, it's going to drop today. What am I saying? Oh my goodness. It's August already. Summer is passing. Anyway, that whole album drops today. It's Nina's debut. Nina is the cellist, violinist, and vocalist of the New Eves band from Sweden. They're based in Brighton, England. Here she is on this particular album on guitar and vocals. Nina Vinderlind, Swedish. We heard from the Limignanas with Spirale. And that is from the recently released Live at Beaubourg. It's a concert performed and recorded on October 24th last year in Paris at the Centre Pompidou in Perpignan, France, the Limignanas. And we heard from the Ghetto Brothers, Got This Happy Feeling. That's a banger right there. And the name of that album is, what is it? Power Fuerza. That's what it is. That's the original from 1972, and it came out again on Vampasoul in 24. Originally a South Bronx band in the late 60s. They were involved in Puerto Rican nationalism, and they uplifted both the Latino and Black families in that community. Benny Melendez on lead vocals. And we started that set with Dur Dur Band, Faduma, Women's Name, from the Dur Dur Band, Volume 3, 1988, and Volume 4, 1989, Analog Africa, Number 46.
Whew. The Analog Africa canon never disappoints. They're from Mogadishu. And we are all caught up. Got about 15 minutes left. We got some more stuff for you. So let's get right to it. Right now, we're going to hear from Weird Nightmare. WPRB Princeton.

White denim, white denim, white denim. My friends, white denim. This is Reedy Righteous. I'm getting ready to get out of here and make way for the Nightlander who's coming in momentarily. You know, I didn't get to all the songs I wanted to play, but I'll be back sometime in the near, well, not in the near, in the far future, let's call it that. White Denim with Ruby from 13, Sharp Pins, Live Without Her Love from Mod Matey 23, and Weird Nightmare with Bright City Lights from Hoopla. And we're going to go out with another track from Fatboy Slim, and we're going to transition right into the Nightlander. So don't go anywhere, my friends. Listen, I love you all. Thank you for being here. Thank you for being in the chat. And I'm going to catch you on the flip side when I come back from the pond, when I come back from the UK and the Ireland. So be good to yourselves, be good to each other. Take care. Be kind. See you when I see you. 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

brothers and sisters. Let's live and let live. 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

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Thank you for tuning in, everybody, to WPRB Princeton, New Jersey's only radio station. We just heard music from David Nance. Mock the Hours from David Nance and Mode Sound, released in 2024. It's a fella out of Nebraska playing some great rock music. We heard Elton John, No Shoestrings on Luis, from his self-titled, released in 1970. That is his second record, released a year after Empty Sky. We heard Roy Wood, Rock Down Low, from his first solo record entitled Boulders, released in 1973. That's Roy Wood of The Move, Wizard, briefly Electric Light Orchestra. Roy Wood played all the instruments on the record, which is a total of 19, including cello, steel guitar, mandolin, cittern, bouzouki, double bass, saxophones, and bassoon. And he wrote every song. John Kurlander played harmonium on track one, but that is it. Furthermore, Roy Wood painted the cover. Folks, there are solo albums, and then there are solo albums, and that is quite the solo album. I'm gonna get into some new music now from something that is not a solo album. In fact, this next album we're gonna hear is A Family Affair. New music from Terry Allen, famous country musician from Texas, still at it. In 2026, his biggest albums may have come out in the late 70s, however, he's still doing it, with not only his children but his grandchildren appearing on this record. So here we go, Terry Allen, new music from Terry Allen on The Night Landing. Thanks for tuning in, everybody.

Ah, yes. Let's all take a breath. Because you're listening to Night Landing on WPRB Princeton. Community-supported independent radio. The Nightlander here with you until 8 o'clock. Thanks for tuning in, everybody. We just heard music from Dead Boys. Quite a rowdy group out of Cleveland. We heard Down in Flames off Young, Loud, and Snotty, released in 1977. The Ergs with the song Extra Medium off Dork Rock Cork Rod, released in 2004. One of the best, if not the best, New Jersey pop punk album of all time. Really not even close. We heard the Purple Hearts with Jimmy off Beat That from 1980. Purple Hearts, a group named not for the military award, but for an amphetamine barbiturate mixture popular in the 60s. Ay, ay, ay. We heard Volcano Sons with Brother Superior off Forest from 1988. Spectre Folk with Keep Your Teeth Clean off the Blackest Medicine Volume 2, released in 2011. And up top was new music from Terry Allen. Yes, Terry Allen. 83 years young. Great new record from him featuring his children and grandchildren. Check it out. Came out on Paradise of Bachelors this year. Going till 8 o'clock. Thanks for tuning in, everybody. Hope everyone's having a fantastic Friday. Gonna kick it now to some jams from Young Holt Unlimited.

0: if you would have went over, I would have cracked his skull.
1: What would you do?
2: We would do anything that would hurt them.
1: What would you
0: do? I'd just bap him.
2: All right, so you knock him down with the amplifying guitar and electrocutes and stuff. Where you got him then? Dead beetle, and you're in for murder.
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Hey, hey. You're tuned in to Night Landing on WPRB Princeton. What's happening? Hope everyone is having just a great Friday. I'm having one myself. Listening to tunes. We heard Far East Family Band with Transmigration off the Cave, Down to Earth, released in 1975. They're like, it's like Japanese Pink Floyd. Weather Report with Nubian Sundance off Mysterious Traveler from 1974. Norman Connors with the title track Slewfoot off Slewfoot from 1975. And up top was Young Holt Unlimited, Hot Pants off Born Again, released in 1970. WPRB wants you to know about the Philadelphia Reentry Coalition. They're a coalition of reentry service providers, practitioners, and advocates working in the Philly area to support people coming home to Philadelphia from jail or prison. The coalition's goal is to ensure people have autonomy and choice and play a central role in the reentry services and resources that they access. The coalition does this by increasing communication, facilitating collaboration, and building capacity of its member organizations. To get the latest about reentry in Philly or to find out about how you can get involved, please visit phlreentrycoalition.org. That's phlreentrycoalition.org. This has been a public service announcement from WPRB Princeton Community Supported Independent Radio. The Nightlander with you until 8 o'clock. Thank you for tuning in, everybody. We're going to get into some brand new music now. This is a group called The Drin. New music from The Drin. Their new record, I Lost My Way for Centuries, coming out September 18th. We're going to listen to a track from it right now on The Night Landing. Thank you for tuning in, everybody. Let's go.

Nightlander here. Thanks for tuning in, everybody. Going till 8. All sorts of music. Music there from Jawbreaker. We heard In Sadding Around. 24-hour Revenge Therapy, released in 1994. 3Ds with Beautiful Things off the Venus Trail, released in 1992 on Flying Nun Records. Group out of Australia. Or maybe New Zealand, I should look that up, but they're from one of the two. Stephen Malkmus with Trojan Curfew off his self-titled debut. Matador Records, 2001. And yes, the 3Ds are from New Zealand, not Australia. My bad. Tobin Sprout with Made to Order off Let's Welcome the Circus People from 1999. Tobin Sprout, a member of the classic lineup, classic era of Guided by Voices, as it's known, the early to mid-90s era. He even penned some of their best songs.

He put out a couple great, really great solo records. And I should add, he's not only a musician, but he's also a visual artist, painter, and actor Tim Allen is a collector and admirer of his art. How about that? Wednesday with Got Shocked off Rat Saw God from 2023. The Breeders with Iris off Pod. And we heard up top The Drin, Haven't Lived It Yet off I Lost My Way for Centuries. Coming out in about a month on Feel It Records. -83 degrees out there. I like it. Some might say it could be a couple degrees cooler. Feels good to me. Anyway, music now from Huey Lewis and the News.

0: Congratulations!
1: Congratulations!
0: Congratulations!
1: Congratulations!
0: Congratulations!
2: Quack, quack!
0: Congratulations!
2: Congratulations! Congratulations!
0: Congratulations!
1: Congratulations!
0: Congratulations! Congratulations!
1: Congratulations!
3: Congratulations! You're listening to WPRB Princeton.
4: Whoa, yeah. The Nightlander here on WPRB Princeton. Thank you for tuning in, everybody, on this lovely Friday evening. I'd call it a fabulous Friday. We heard music from Bruce, the boss, Bruce Springsteen. Backstreets off Born to Run, 1975. Not a New Jersey summer without some Born to Run. Gene Clark and the Gosden Brothers with Is Yours, Is Mine. That's Gene Clark's first solo record from 1967. I don't think the Gosden Brothers contribute anything other than backing vocals, but they still got the album credit. Flamin' Groovies with I Can't Hide off Shake Some Action, released in 1976. Paul Collins beat with Different Kind of Girl, released in 1979. Fast Cars with Why off Coming Ready or Not, released in 2000. The Dictators with Baby Let's Twist off Blood Brothers from 1977, which, tying into this whole set, Bruce Springsteen appears on that record. Not on the song we heard, but he does appear on one of the other tracks on the album. And up top was Huey Lewis and the News, Don't Make Me Do It, off their self-titled debut. Hey, do you like Huey Lewis and the News? Their early work might be a little too new wave for some, but when Sports came out in 1983, I think they really came into their own, both commercially and artistically. The whole album has a crisp, clear sound and a new sheen of consummate professionalism that really give the songs a big boost. He's been compared to Elvis Costello, but I think Huey has a far more bitter, cynical sense of humor. In 1987, Huey released Four, their most accomplished album. I think their undisputed masterpiece is Hip to Be Square, a song so catchy most people probably don't listen to the lyrics, but they should. Because it's not about the pleasures of conformity and the importance of trends. It's also a personal statement about the band itself. Music now from the International Submarine Band.

Hey, hey. Night Landing here on WPRB, Princeton, community-supported independent radio. Hope everyone's having a great night out there. It's Friday evening, baby. Let's get it. We just heard Doug Somm with Faded Love. Off Doug Somm and his band, released in 1973. Some Texas country. And then before that, we heard ZZ Top, Move Me On Down the Line, off Tres Hombres, also released in 1973, also from Texas. So that was a mini 1973 Texas rock block. John Cale with Bring It On Up, off Vintage Violence from 1969. A record that sounds like a Byrds album produced by Phil Spector, who has marinated for 6 years in burgundy, anise, and chili peppers. The Rolling Stones with Dead Flowers, off Sticky Fingers from 1971. We heard Buffalo Springfield Do Go and Say Goodbye, off their self-titled debut from 1966. Carl Smith with Deep Water from 1968. We heard George Jones and Tammy Wynette do If You Don't, Somebody Else Will, off their 1976 record Golden Ring, released just after they had a very bitter and public divorce. And if you Google that album cover, you can see that they are not thrilled to be sitting next to each other posing for that picture. But it's a great album nonetheless. And up top was International Submarine Band with I Must Be Somebody Else You've Known, off Safe at Home from 1968. Final stage is the show. We've got about a half hour left. Thank you for tuning in, everybody. Can't say that enough. Music now from George McRae.

That's right, folks. It's Night Landing here on WPRB Princeton. We're wrapping up for the week. Thanks for being a part of the show. Couldn't have done it without you. We just heard music from BT Express. Happiness off Nonstop, released in 1975. Carla Thomas with I Take It to My Baby off The Queen Alone, released in 1967. The Rationals with Handbags and Glad Rags off their self-titled record from 1969. That's the only thing they really did. Not much information about them. Dwight Twilley Band with Trying to Find My Baby off Twilley Don't Mind from 1976. Raspberries with I Don't Know What I Want off Starting Over from 1974. Some very Keith Moon-coded drum fills there. The Action with I'm a Stranger off Rolled Gold. Released in 2002 but recorded in the late 60s. That's one of those travesties of, wow, these are some great demos. If only they could have had their, you know, ducks in a row and could have really gotten the album recorded. But yeah, we still have the demos and they're great. It's the compilation is called Rolled Gold. The band is called The Action. The Turtles with Your Ma Said You Cried off It Ain't Me, Babe from 1965. And up top was George McRae with Sing a Happy Song off his self-titled from 1975. And like Elton John earlier today, his self-titled also is his second album, not his first. So how about that?

So we're gonna end today with more new music. This is Unprofessional Radio. All right, we're good. This is it for me for this week. I'll be back next Friday at 5 o'clock. Thank you for tuning in, everybody. Can't thank you enough. Gonna close out with new music from Water Damage. This is a group, experimental group from Texas, I believe. I might be wrong about that. Anyway, Water Damage, they have a new record coming out in October. We're gonna hear a track from it entitled Real 45. It's gonna take us out. I'll be back next week. Thanks for listening, everybody.